Steve in Gilroy. He said, I guess Tucker Whitmore has found his brunette. Yes, he has. Ella and Tucker Whitmore dating. Lucky, lucky man. He deserves it. Jealous.

Tuesday commute hopefully going smooth for you. For Emily, I'm Tony Michaels. A couple months back, I had the pleasure of going to Ian Munsick's album release party in Nashville for his new album, Mountain Goat. It's a cut from it. This guy, Love Is Blind. It's a great little tune.

There's no doubt in my mind that the San Jose Sharks will make the playoffs this year. Could be wrong. I don't think I am. But I love that they named Macklin Celebrini the team captain. I do believe the Sharks are playoff bound. They kick off the season this coming Thursday night at the SAP Center, taking on Florida. Get out there a little early from 3 to 6 o'clock. They have a little pregame festival going on, so let's do it. Let's have a great year. Go Sharks.

Riley last night on The Voice using his first in button securing that little 15-year-old girl from Texas, Allie Ray. Boy, she could sing. No doubt about that. Teaming with Carly Pierce here.

Let's do it once again tomorrow afternoon. You know Danny's doing 6 a.m. to 12 noon, and then I've got you lunchtime all the way to 6 o'clock. Emily on a well-deserved vacation. She'll be back in a couple weeks. We'll chat tomorrow. Take care. As always, be safe.

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3: The legal dispute that happens between insurance companies and Habas Law goes like this.
1: The insurance company says, you cannot prove that we should have to pay them any more money.
3: And Habas Law says, yes, we can. And then we prove it.
1: The insurance company says, the amount you've calculated is way too high. You cannot prove that we owe them that much money.
3: Habas Law says, yes, we can. And then we prove it.
1: The insurance company says, we're willing to settle if you'll just round that number down a tiny bit.
3: Habas Law says, we would definitely do that if this was our money, but this is our client's money, so no.
1: The insurance company says, you're bluffing. There's not a law firm in America that's going to file a lawsuit and go to trial over $1,000 or $2,000.
3: Habas Law says, yes, there is, and it's this one.
1: And then we invite them to go to the courthouse with us so they can watch us file the lawsuit.
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4: Some backups in San Jose. This Bay Country traffic report is powered by Staples. Starting with a grass fire affecting southbound 87 at West Taylor. Fire department is out there. Cupertino, this crash, 85 southbound. It's right at De Anza Boulevard. And very heavy, by the way, if you're heading out to southbound 280 from Saratoga Ave out towards 1st. Earlier problems cleared. At a Mountain View on 237 eastbound, that's stop and go into Milpitas. Got a 25-minute delay. 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
1: It's a grass fire burning in San Jose. Bay Country traffic is powered by Staples. It's affecting southbound 87 at West Taylor. It's on the shoulder. Fire department is out there. Still have some delays out of Mountain View northbound 101 from Moffett Boulevard into Menlo Park. Southbound 101 also going to slow down at Sunnyvale from Lawrence Expressway out towards Oakland Road. The lower deck of the Bay Bridge getting better. 101 northbound still going to slow from Cedro Chavez onto the eastbound Skyway. 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
8: The insurance company says, you cannot prove that we should have to pay them any more money.
9: And Habas Law says, yes, we can. And then we prove it.
8: The insurance company says, the amount you've calculated is way too high. You cannot prove that we owe them that much money.
9: Habas Law says, yes, we can. And then we prove it.
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9: Habas Law says we would definitely do that if this was our money, but this is our client's money, so no.
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8: Crowded drive in San Francisco. 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What's in your wallet? Heading out towards the lower deck, 101 northbound. Going to bunch up from Cesar Chavez onto the eastbound skyway. Watch out for a stall in Woodside, northbound 280 for Woodside Road, partially blocking the two right lanes. San Jose still crowds up, southbound 280 between the 880-17 interchange and First. And also the drive in San Jose. That's been crowded 101 southbound as you leave Sunnyvale. 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
3: traffic.
4: Then a crowded drive leaving Cupertino. Hey there, Bay Country traffic is powered by Staples. Southbound 280 still a 25-minute drive into San Jose, so 15-minute delay. And we've got some slow traffic as well. Weatherwind southbound from 87 out towards Oakland Road, getting a lot better. Going to be a jammed-up drive in Castro Valley, taking a big jump to eastbound 580. It's a crash before Eden Canyon. Being clear to the shoulder, does have you back-to-back to Strobridge, though. 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
14: The legal dispute that happens between insurance companies and Habas Law goes like this.
13: The insurance company says, you cannot prove that we should have to pay them any more money.
14: And Habas Law says, yes, we can. And then we prove it.
13: The insurance company says, the amount you've calculated is way too high. You cannot prove that we owe them that much money.
14: Habas Law says, yes, we can. And then we prove it.
13: The insurance company says, we're willing to settle if you'll just round that number down a tiny bit.
14: Habas Law says we would definitely do that if this was our money, but this is our client's money, so no.
13: The insurance company says you're bluffing. There's not a law firm in America that's going to file a lawsuit and go to trial over $1,000 or $2,000.
14: Habas Law says yes, there is, and it's this one.
13: And then we invite them to go to the courthouse with us so they can watch us file the lawsuit.
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0: loose in the Bay Area? 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
9: The legal dispute that happens between insurance companies and Habas Law goes like this.
8: The insurance company says, you cannot prove that we should have to pay them any more money.
9: And Habas Law says, yes, we can. And then we prove it.
8: The insurance company says, the amount you've calculated is way too high. You cannot prove that we owe them that much money.
9: Habas Law says, yes, we can. And then we prove it.
8: The insurance company says, we're willing to settle if you'll just round that number down a tiny bit.
9: Habas Law says we would definitely do that if this was our money, but this is our client's money, so no.
8: The insurance company says you're bluffing. There's not a law firm in America that's going to file a lawsuit and go to trial over $1,000 or $2,000.
9: Habas Law says yes, there is, and it's this one.
8: And then we invite them to go to the courthouse with us so they can watch us file the lawsuit.
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0: loose in the Bay Area? 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

0: loose in the Bay Area? 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
3: The legal dispute that happens between insurance companies and Habas Law goes like this.
2: The insurance company says, you cannot prove that we should have to pay them any more money.
3: And Habas Law says, yes, we can. And then we prove it.
2: The insurance company says, the amount you've calculated is way too high. You cannot prove that we owe them that much money.
3: Habas Law says, yes, we can. And then we prove it.
2: The insurance company says, we're willing to settle if you'll just round that number down a tiny bit.
3: Habas Law says, we would definitely do that if this was our money, but this is our client's money, so no.
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3: Habas Law says, yes, there is, and it's this one.
2: And then we invite them to go to the courthouse with us so they can watch us file the lawsuit.
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1: Determining how much you are owed when you've been injured.
2: The legal dispute that happens between insurance companies and Habas Law goes like this.
1: The insurance company says, you cannot prove that we should have to pay them any more money.
2: And Habas Law says, yes, we can. And then we prove it.
1: The insurance company says, the amount you've calculated is way too high. You cannot prove that we owe them that much money.
2: Habas Law says, yes, we can. And then we prove it.
1: The insurance company says, we're willing to settle if you'll just round that number down a tiny bit.
2: Habas Law says, we would definitely do that if this was our money, but this is our client's money, so no.
1: The insurance company says, you're bluffing. There's not a law firm in America that's going to file a lawsuit and go to trial over $1,000 or $2,000.
2: Habas Law says, yes, there is, and it's this one.
1: And then we invite them to go to the courthouse with us so they can watch us file the lawsuit.
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3: Bree on 680 in San Jose. This report powered by Taco Bell. It's South 680. It just passed Capitol Expressway. Several vehicles pulled to the right shoulder, reportedly hitting debris and seeing a little bit of damage. Northbound 101, the Morgan Hill to San Jose ride, 19 minutes. San Jose to Mountain View in 9. West on 92 over the San Mateo Bridge, it's an 11-minute drive from 880 to 101. And then over the Dumbarton, 10 minutes from 880 to 101. 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
17: 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North 101, just 20 minutes from Morgan Hill to San Jose and 9 minutes from San Jose to Mountain View on North 101. Over the Santa Cruz Mountains, South 17, you're down to one lane due to road work till 6 from Hebert Road to Summit, but traffic light enough. It's not affecting your commute time. Still 12 minutes between Los Gatos and Scotts Valley. And then North 280, San Jose to Cupertino in 10 minutes. 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
3: 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It's a East 380 connector to South 101 that is closed till 6 this morning for road work. Also over the Santa Cruz Mountain, South 17 down to one lane from Hebert Road to Summit Road till 6. Same for that construction. Still the Los Gatos to Scotts Valley commute, 13 minutes. North 101 still relatively light. Morgan Hill to San Jose, 23 minutes. 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
4: The legal system gives us a process for determining how much you are owed when you've been injured.
5: The legal dispute that happens between insurance companies and Habas Law goes like this.
4: The insurance company says you cannot prove that we should have to pay them any more money.
5: And Habas Law says, yes, we can. And then we prove it.
4: The insurance company says the amount you've calculated is way too high. You cannot prove that we owe them that much money.
5: Habas Law says, yes, we can. And then we prove it.
4: The insurance company says we're willing to settle if you'll just round that number down a tiny bit.
5: Habas Law says we would

0: definitely do that if this was our money, but this is our client's money, so no.
1: The insurance company says you're bluffing. There's not a law firm in America that's going to file a lawsuit and go to trial over $1,000 or $2,000.
0: Habis Law says yes, there is, and it's this one.
1: And then we invite them to go to the courthouse with us so they can watch us file the lawsuit.
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16: San Leandro wreck, North 880. 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It's a two-vehicle wreck last seen in the left lane, North 880, approaching Washington Avenue. We've been checking in on the drive from the

0: Milpitas area all the way up to San Lorenzo, and it's still a reasonable half an hour or so. Driving north on 101, Morgan Hill to San Jose, not bad. That's a 26-minute commute. San Jose to Mountain View, 13 minutes. 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

11. We get to the last day of September already. What is going on around here? Good morning. I'm Danny Miller. We're doing our Wednesday Bay Area commute, and a lot of people get paid on the last day of the month. So if that's you, yeah, we're going to be broke by the weekend.

All right, the table is set for the Golden State Valkyries. They won the first game against the Dallas Wings. Now they're on the road. So tonight is game two out of a three-game series. Valkyries win tonight. They move on to the next round. Let's go. That was no-

0: about time for a country reboot? We do things a little different around here. So stick around for a bit and tell your friends there's a new choice of great country music in the Bay Area. 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
13: Traffic's still nice and light as we start our Wednesday morning commute. This report powered by Capital One. North 101 filling in Morgan Hill from Tennant to Dunn. That Morgan Hill to San Jose drive time still clocking in at a reasonable 26 minutes. San Jose to Mountain View, 11 minutes. Mountain View to Menlo Park, 8 minutes all on North 101. There is some slowing starting over the Sunol grade. South 680, now 16 minutes from Castlewood to South Mission Boulevard. Still tame though. 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
0: And we're back with a country you love on Bay Country.

I love doing this Bay Area ride with you every morning, and I love our first prize of the day. Gabriel Iglesias, Fluffy, is coming to the Oakland Arena. Your winning word for two tickets. Let's do LOL. 408-538-5229. It's 538-KBAY.

Danny Miller in the morning, because the Bay deserves better than hitting snooze three times and pretending that's cardio. This is Bay Country.

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10: 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On the San Mateo Bridge approach, it's about a 6-minute delay. Hayward to San Mateo in 18 minutes in all. Still just 12 minutes over the Dumbarton from 880 to 101. West on 84. North 101, Titan Morgan Hill from Tennant to Dunn. Morgan Hill to San Jose Drive, about a half an hour. San Jose to Mountain View, 12 minutes north on 101. 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
13: Oh, yeah. Woo!

Cowgirl. You ready for a little heat wave here in the Bay Area? We're in fall. It's almost October. One way to cool down is with the ice. The San Jose Sharks home opener tomorrow night. Hey, I'm Danny Miller. I'm going to start introducing the guys as they arrive on the teal carpet right outside. It all starts right around 3 o'clock tomorrow afternoon.

I can't believe it's here already. The last day of September. It's time to start thinking about those Halloween costumes. It's not too late if you want to make something your own. Well, it's getting close. You're going to have to buy one off the shelf. Emily and I are looking for some ideas because we've got a Sharks Day game. We've got to come in costume, you know, like we did last year.

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10: 8 minutes of delay after a Los Gatos crash on North 85. 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They're able to clear the victim of a hit and run off to the side near Winchester. North 85 has been slow and go from Bascom Avenue, a 31-minute drive from South San Jose to Mountain View. That's North 85. North 101, Morgan Hill to San Jose, 36 minutes. San Jose to Mountain View in 15. Mountain View to Menlo Park in 10. North 87 brake lights means it's 9 minutes just from 85 to 280. Sunol Grade, South 680, 23 minutes from Castlewood, South Mission Boulevard. 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
1: Hey, just because it's the last day of September, that doesn't mean things change around here. What we've been doing all week. 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I'm going to tell you exactly when you're going to hear your winning words. Coming up at 7:30.

Got a little heat wave coming all over the Bay Area for the next few days. If you want to cool off in wine country, though, let's get you out to Napa October 16th to see Jackson Dean. Jackson Dean loves the Bay Area. He was here at Boots and Brews not too long ago. Now we want to send you to see him at the Uptown Theater in Napa October 16th. 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Just

0: 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Bay Country brings you today's country, the classics you love, and a whole lot of Bay Area fun. 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
6: 17 minutes of delay on North 85. This report powered by Progressive Insurance at South San Jose to Mountain View Commute. 39 minutes to get North 85. A crash cleared up at Winchester Boulevard. It's also 39 minutes from Morgan Hill to San Jose taking North 101. San Jose to Mountain View on North 101 in 18 minutes. North 87 filling in already 17 minutes from 85 up to 101. 13 minutes to that getting from 85 to 280. 20 minutes from San Jose to Cupertino on North 280. 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
7: Commercials are done. Settle in. We've got a long run of country music. Now, Bay Country

And one of my favorites, the Grand National Rodeo out at the Cow Palace. That's October 9th and 10th. All right, you ready? Here are your three times today that you're going to hear winning words for your four packs. 8, 11, and 4. So 11 and 4 later this afternoon, and sometime between 8 and 9 this morning, you'll have your winning words. Yeah, let's go.

The Valkyries going to do it. Our Golden State Valkyries. They beat the Dallas Wings the other day. And if they win tonight in Dallas, that's the best of two or three. They're moving on to the next round. Let's go, Valk.

0: still breathing.
1: That's like Niner fans. We're like checking our pulse. All right, we're 3-0. We're going to, could it be 4-0 after this Sunday? Broncos are in town. And if you're heading to Levi's, stop by the End Zone at Hilton Santa Clara. The big pre-party out there. All kinds of drinks and food. Hilton Santa Clara for the End Zone party. I ain't heard you.

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We always bring all kinds of great stuff out to the game. 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
20: Fremont crash, South 880. This report powered by Staples. It was last seen in the right lane at South 880 before Maury. That's why you're stopping to go from Tennyson, and it's an hour from San Lorenzo to Milpitas, southbound 880. Just had a crash pop up in San Jose. This is North 101 around Oakland Road. Sounds like we have two vehicles, but already to the shoulder. North 101 drive time, still not great. Your Morgan Hill to San Jose commute is 39 minutes. San Jose to Mountain View in 28. San Jose crashed to the side of North 680 before Berryessa. 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

there's a guy that knows a little something about the Bay Area. Zach Top loves hanging out in Mountain View. Whenever Mountain View comes up, I always hear of a couple different things. Well, the golf course and, of course, the shoreline. Let's get Zach Top back to the shoreline in Mountain View. That's going to be our goal next year.

feel like everything Ella touches turns to gold lately with Cole Wetzel. Love that one. It's called Jaded. Good morning. I'm Denny Miller doing the Bay Area Commute with you. Getting ready for tomorrow night. Home opener, season opener of the Boys in Teal. Our San Jose Sharks are back. They're going to arrive on the teal carpet right outside SAP Center one by one. I'll be introducing the players. It all starts around 3 o'clock tomorrow afternoon. Come by.

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20: 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It was last seen in the right lane of South 880 before Mowry. It's as you stop and go from 238, an hour and 2 minutes from San Lorenzo to Milpitas, south on 880. North 101, Morgan Hill to San Jose, 44 minutes. San Jose to Mountain View in 36. Taking North 85 all the way from South San Jose to Mountain View, 50 minutes. North 880 in San Jose, 15 minutes between 280 and 101. 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

What would you buy with $1,000 right now if somebody just came up and handed you $1,000 in cash? 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Start thinking about it. It all starts Monday.

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Hey, the party this Sunday is in Santa Clara. Santa Clara knows how to party. We got the Niner game, but before that, stop by the Hilton Santa Clara for the End Zone party. We'll see you on your way in.

If you missed Tail Wagon Tuesday, you missed out on Maple. 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And be careful. 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
4: Still working that overturn wreck in Fremont, South 680, Mountain View Roadwork. This report powered by Staples. The two right lanes blocked that overturn wreck on South 680 in Fremont after Washington Boulevard. Your stop and go from Calaveras, 51 minutes over the Sunol Grate on South 680 from Castlewood to South Mission Boulevard. The right lane closed till 3 for roadwork in Mountain View on North 101 from Ellis Street to Moffett Boulevard. That's why your stop and go from Brokaw. The Santa Fe to Mountain View commute, 43 minutes. 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

Saratoga is checking in this morning. It's going to be a hot one out there, too. Liz Williams Realty in Saratoga. Always listening to Bay Country, driving around and showing those beautiful homes. Are you

What a great night out that was. Tucker Wedmore at the Mountain Winery. Was a little over a month or so. Yeah, time is flying by. Last day of September, but that doesn't mean the concerts are stopping. We have a lot more for 2026. And let Bay Country pay for your night out.

I love that one from Megan Maroney. I first heard that on She's Country with Emily Harlan. You always hear the new stuff first. Music, news, and interviews. 3 hours celebrating the women of country music.

0: loose in the Bay Area? 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
12: 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It's landscaping work till 3. Then it's the right lane closed on North 101 from Ella Street to Moffitt. Stop and go from Brokaw Road. Still, the Santa City Mountain View Drive, 29 minutes. 10 minutes on North 87, just from 85 to 280. We had a wreck in the slowdown between North 280's Ray Street and Wolf Road. 17 minutes from Santa Fe to Cupertino. Sinol Grade South 680, 28 minutes from Castlewood to South Mission Boulevard. 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

You know anyone in the Bay Area taking September out in style? Big birthdays today, September 30th. As far as celebrities, Jenna Elfman. Remember her from Dermot and Greg? She's 55. And how about Barry Williams? Greg on the Brady Bunch, 72. And my sister, Amy Miller. If you run into Amy today, tell her...

I haven't seen Kenny Chesney in concert since Oakland, and that's more than 20 years ago. It's been a while. Hey, I'm Danny Miller. If you want to go see Kenny Chesney, maybe you want to fly somewhere. I don't know. You can do whatever you want with $1,000. Yeah, $1,000. The Bay Country $1,000 cash cow. It all starts this coming Monday, October 5th.

Well, this is the place to be for your Grand National Rodeo tickets. It's coming to the Cow Palace October 9th and 10th. All week long at 7:30 in the morning, we tell you the times, the winning times for your winning words to get your four-pack of tickets. So if you were listening, you know there's a winning word coming up. Just when

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3: Or determining how much you are owed when you've been injured.
5: The legal dispute that happens between insurance companies and Habas Law goes like this.
3: The insurance company says, you cannot prove that we should have to pay them any more money.
5: And Habas Law says, yes, we can. And then we prove it.
3: The insurance company says, the amount you've calculated is way too high. You cannot prove that we owe them that much money.
5: Habas Law says, yes, we can. And then we prove it.
3: The insurance company says, we're willing to settle if you'll just round that number down a tiny bit.
5: Habas Law says, we would definitely do that if this was our money, but this is our client's money, so no.
3: The insurance company says, you're bluffing. 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
5: Habas Law says, yes, there is, and it's this one.
3: And then we invite them to go to the courthouse with us so they can watch us file the lawsuit.
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15: 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This report powered by Mothers Against Drunk Driving. The right lane closed till 3 for landscaping work on North 101 from Elvis Street to Moffett Boulevard. That's why you're stop and go from Lawrence Expressway and West 237 backed up to Great America Parkway. It's 18 minutes from San Jose to Mountain View on North 101 and 18 minutes from Milpitas to Mountain View west on 237. South 880 in San Jose, 7 minutes from 101 down to 280. 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

I think we're doing lunch in Campbell today. Whenever somebody mentions Mexican for lunch, I always say Jalisco in Campbell. And I always love the fact that they're listening to Bay Country, too. All right, so Jalisco in Campbell it is.

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on it. Hey, we're in for a few hot days all over the Bay Area. It's like a week of heat, a heat wave coming. So cool off near the ice. Sharks, home opener, season opener tomorrow night. You told

If you missed Riley Green out of the Shoreline, you've got to check out some of the highlights. You're missing out. We've always got the highlights on our Instagram. You can start following right now. We are at K Bay Country.

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21: 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This is North 101 from L Street to Moffitt Boulevard. The right lane closed till 3 from landscaping work. North 101 heavy from Fair Oaks Avenue. Westbound 237 is slow from Lawrence Expressway. That's why it's 14 minutes from Milpitas to Mountain View on West 237. Just 13 minutes from San Jose to Mountain View north on 101. A North 87 crash near Kirtner and a mattress in the two left lanes. 9 minutes from 85 to 280. 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

All right, you were listening at 7:30 this morning. I love you for that. All right, let's do this. Let's do your four-pack to the Cow Palace for the Grand National Rodeo. It's coming October 9th and 10th. Your winning word, let's do hey. Hey, H-A-Y, 538-KD, 408-538-5229.

Niner fans 11-3-0 start. Raider fans are too. I can't believe it. When's the last time the Raiders started 3-0? But this Sunday, if you're on your way in the Levi's, stop by the big tailgate, the End Zone at the Hilton Santa Clara. We got a little party going on out there.

Yes, we're loving life again because the Sharks are back on the ice. Season opener, home opener, it all starts tomorrow. They'll arrive on the teal carpet right around 3 o'clock. I'll see you out there. We're going to introduce all the boys. Tony Michaels next. Jeez.

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13: Hey, there are a couple of backups to warn you about. This Bay Country Traffic Report is powered by Mothers Against Drunk Driving. So starting off on the Dublin Grade, a FedEx truck on fire, eastbound 580, the top of the Dublin Grade. Right lanes are blocked off. Fire department's out there knocking this down. That's why you're backed about towards Grove Way. Now, a big jump over to Mountain View. That's construction again today. Weatherwind northbound from Ellis to Moffitt Boulevard. Right lane closed till 3, so it does have you slow from 237. We had a stall in the Santa Cruz Mountains, southbound right before brush being cleared. Well, for victims of drunk and drugged driving, your grief is unique, but you're not alone. 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

Gonna be another warm one in the Bay Area, San Jose in the South Bay. The beautiful thing, it's our lunchtime. Bay Country Cafe. How you doing? I'm Tony Michaels. Kieran in Gilroy in the workplace streaming us. Appreciate it. Let's get it rolling. Chris Stapleton.

Time to relax. Enjoy your lunchtime. How you doing? I'm Tony Michaels, the Bay Country Cafe. Lauren Elena, her latest album, Stages, that came out about a month ago. And she'll kick off her Stages tour this coming Thursday in Milwaukee, Wisconsin. Her latest for you right now, this is called All My Exes.

Rodeo action back in the Bay Area, the Grand National Rodeo. That'll kick off a week from this Friday up at the Cow Palace. You're going to get it all. Team roping, steer wrestling, breakaway roping, barrel racing. It goes on. Bull riding. And, of course, we've got tickets for you all week long. Listen out. We'll do it for you a little bit later on. Right now, Morgan Wallen. Girl,

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15: Mopping up that truck fire on the Dublin Grade. Hey there, Bay Country traffic is powered by Capital One Bank. What's in your wallet? Eastbound 580, the top of the Dublin Grade. It's a FedEx truck that completely burnt out on the shoulder. Right lane is closed for the fire department. Just mopping up. Sketch slow from Grove Way. Over at the Bay Bridge, looking better. Turned off the metering lights. A little bit slow from your Buena Tunnel out towards 101. San Francisco, the drive to Lower Deck, 101 northbound. Just starting to slow from Silver out towards Cesar Chavez. 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

You ever want to know what Luke Bryan does on a Friday night? He goes out to his son's high school football game. His son, Bo, plays for Battleground Academy in Franklin, Tennessee, and is one of the top quarterbacks in the country. Last week, over 400 yards, 6 TDs. So every Friday night, that's

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Would love to send you to Napa. Jackson Dean is going to be playing at the Uptown Theater in Napa on October 16th. 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

0: Yo, it's B-Dub. Your Saturday night soundtrack starts here on Big Country. 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
11: Some big backups at the Dublin Grade. Hey there, Bay Country traffic is powered by Capital One Bank. What's in your wallet? They're mopping up this earlier truck fire eastbound 580 at the tops of Dublin Grade. The right lane is blocked, sketch back to about towards 238. Some slowing towards the lower deck of the Bay Bridge, 101 northbound from Hospital Curve, and also off the upper deck from the center anchorage into the city. Santa Cruz Mountains got that stall, southbound 17 before Brush, blocking the right lane. It's a crowded drive from Hebard. 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

Second half of our Wednesday workday. It's always a beautiful thing. How you doing? I'm Tony Michaels. Desiree in Cupertino, yeah, she'd like to be somewhere on a beach. So would I, Desiree. So would I. And we appreciate you listening in Cupertino. Sturks Mountley for you, Bay Country 98.5.

Laughter is the best medicine, and we have your prescription. It is Gabriel Iglesias. He's going to be at the Oakland Arena week from this Saturday, October 10th. We've got your tickets. Danny in the Morning Time, your 6 o'clock hour with your fluffy tickets. Right now, Carly Pierce-Steven with Riley Green.

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16: With an office in San Francisco.
17: Cleaning up some car fires out there. Bay Country traffic is powered by Lowe's. Dublin Grade, eastbound 580, the top of the Dublin Grade. All lanes have been reopened. That FedEx truck fire, that's all cleared. Just if you saw from 238. Some backups in Walnut Creek. An earlier car fire, south 680 at Red Gear. It's got you riding the brakes from Olympic Boulevard. It's going to be crowded through Mountain View on the one northbound from Ellis to Moffitt Boulevard. Right lane closed off for landscaping. Very slow from 237. 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
20: Oh, yeah. Woo!

Like Jelly Roll and Nate Smith. Luke Combs is looking to lose weight and work out and get a little bit healthier. He's already down 30 pounds. He says he's going to keep grinding until he gets to where he wants to be. It's his

You know, Christmas is not too far away, and we know that you could use a little extra cash. Maybe you want to fly the kids home from college. The $1,000 cash cow, that returns next Monday. So Monday, we'll have $1,000 up for grabs. The Bay Country.

You know, I wish I was going to the San Jose Sharks game tomorrow. It's the opener taking on Florida over at the SAP Center. Now, all fans in attendance are going to receive a Will Mack concert tee for Will Smith and Macklin Celebrini. Very, very cool.

0: Tour, October 23rd at Oakland Arena. 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
9: The legal dispute that happens between insurance companies and Habas Law goes like this.
8: The insurance company says, you cannot prove that we should have to pay them any more money.
9: And Habas Law says, yes, we can. And then we prove it.
8: The insurance company says, the amount you've calculated is way too high. You cannot prove that we owe them that much money.
9: Habas Law says, yes, we can. And then we prove it.
8: The insurance company says, we're willing to settle if you'll just round that number down a tiny bit.
9: Habas Law says, we would definitely do that if this was our money. 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
9: Habas Law says, yes, there is. And it's this one.
8: And then we invite them to go to the courthouse with us so they can watch us file the lawsuit.
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Keep wearing that smile. Looks fantastic on you. Our Wednesday work day, hopefully going fantastic. I'm Tony Michaels. We're just going to roll you on through with the music in the 2 o'clock hour. And yes, Sammy in Los Gatos, your Kenny Chesney's coming up very shortly. Right now, it's Luke Combs for you, one number away, Bay Country 98.5.

Something you may want to consider for the weekend, and I'll send you there. It's the Women of Rodeo taking place this Saturday up at the Cow Palace. I've got tickets for you. That code word's coming up in the 4 o'clock hour. Women of Rodeo, 4 o'clock.

Tell me, do I make you wanna? Kimberly and Milpitas. She said, I know you're giving away women and rodeo tickets, but what about Grand National Rodeo tickets? Yes, we're giving them away all week long. Danny this morning at 7:30 gave you the code word hour. So if you were listening, you know the hour I'm going to give them away. If not, you just keep listening. Who told you that? I did. Right now, Tucker Wetmore.

Bigger and better, Bay Country 98.5, our hump day. How you doing? I'm Tony Michaels. And it's hard to believe, well, it's not hard to believe, but this song has been around for almost 40 years. It has been covered by Garth and Luke Bryan and Blake Shelton. Dirt band for you right now. This is called Fishing in the Dark.

Another 49er party happening this Sunday. We do it for you every Sunday. Well, for the home games for the Niners. The end zone at the Hilton Santa Clara. Niners taking on Broncos. Kickoff time about 1:25. We'll get the party rolling out.

They have unretired Rascal Flatts back in the studio working on new music. NFR is coming to Vegas, as always, the first couple weeks of December. December 5th, they'll be at the Coliseum at Caesar's Palace. His life is a highway. Bay Country 98.5.

Love you for listening. Bacon from 98.5. How you doing? Our hump day. I'm Tony Michaels. And Fleet Week, that's going to kick off this coming Sunday. It runs October 4th through the 12th. Now, the Blue Angels are going to fly on October 9th, 10th, and 11th, so a week from this Friday. And their flying times are 12 to 4, so Fleet Week kicks off this coming Sunday.

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9: The legal system gives us a process for determining how much you are owed when you've been injured.
10: The legal dispute that happens between insurance companies and Habas Law goes like this.
9: The insurance company says you cannot prove that we should have to pay them any more money.
10: And Habas Law says, yes, we can. And then we prove it.
9: The insurance company says the amount you've calculated is way too high. You cannot prove that we owe them that much money.
10: Habas Law says, yes, we can. And then we prove it.
9: The insurance company says we're willing to settle if you'll just round that number down a tiny bit.
10: Habas Law says we would definitely do that if this was our money, but this is our client's money, so no.
9: The insurance company says you're bluffing. 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
10: Habas Law says yes, there is, and it's this one.
9: And then we invite them to go to the courthouse with us so they can watch us file the lawsuit.
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6: 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Bay Country traffic is powered by Lowe's. If you're making your way towards the lower deck of the Bay Bridge, 101 northbound, it's pretty heavy from Cesar Chavez onto the eastbound Skyway. Not bad off the upper deck. The metering lights are off. Just going to bunch it from Fremont Street. Not too bad. Mountain View, it does crowd up 101 northbound from Ellis to Moffitt Boulevard. The right lane closed till 3, so it does have you slow from 237. Westbound 237 backed up to Fair Oaks. 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

Bigger and better Bay Country 98.5, and I know you're getting ready to fight the commute. For Emily, I'm Tony Michaels. Now, Emily on vacation for the next couple weeks, so I'll take you all the way till 6 o'clock, and it's all about the music. Dan and Jay, of course, November 7th, the Shoreline, their latest, I'll say so.

Football starts, we all rep the red for the San Francisco 49ers, and of course now we're seeing the teal. San Jose Sharks season opener tomorrow at the SAP Center, Florida in town. 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

0: in the Bay Area, it's got four legs, a lot of attitude, and $1,000. 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
5: 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Got accidents on both sides. Eastbound 80 before University. This wreck involving a semi has cleared. It's got you slow from West Grand Avenue. Also westbound 80 before Gilman. This crash partially blocking the right lane. Pretty tough drive too from Golden Gate Fields. Lower deck of the Bay Bridge, 101 northbound does jam up from Cesar Chavez. And it's a crowded drive at Sunnyvale. Weatherwind southbound from Lawrence Expressway into San Jose. 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

You know, we're going to have 20 winners win $1,000, and we're going to kick that off for you this coming Monday, October 5th. Bringing it back, it's the Bay Country $1,000 Cash Cow, kicking it off this coming Monday.

You know, I guess you need a little bit of entertainment when you're out there on the road. Jelly Roll travels with a $20,000 Xbox system. He does it so he can play with fans. Here's Need a Favor.

Our hump day commute underway. Drive safe. We appreciate you listening. Women of Rodeo, that is coming to the Cow Palace this coming Saturday, October 3rd. Coming up shortly after 4 o'clock, I'll have a pair of tickets. I'll turn you on to the code word. That's after 4.

0: 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A hidden fee, an in-app purchase, or pay what you need to get by. 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
7: Either it's a tough drive at the Bay Bridge. Bay Country traffic is powered by Staples. The approach, the lower deck when the wind northbound, that's all jammed up from 280 onto the eastbound Skyway. Heading out towards the San Mateo Bridge, eastbound 92, it's going to slow down from Industrial Boulevard out towards 880. It's a wreck in San Jose affecting 87 southbound just after 280, blocking a middle lane. And also some very slow traffic at a Sunnyvale when it went southbound from Fair Oaks Avenue into San Jose. 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

0: Commute underway in the Bay Area, San Jose, and the South Bay. So on the 4 o'clock hour, we're just going to roll the music along. Peggy in Morgan Hill, the code word for the women of rodeo. I'm going to do that in less than 6 minutes. So appreciate you listening in Morgan Hill.
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0: Here you go. It is our code word for a pair of tickets. Women of Rodeo this weekend at the Cow Palace. Your word is Queens. Q-U-E-E-N-S. Queens is the word. Text that to me, 408-538-5229. Pair of tickets.
1: Lord knows I got a time. And there's a few in here line. Well, I learned my lesson too many times. Blows like you.

Have you ever heard the live version of that one right there? Jake Owens for you, live from the Hollywood Bowl. Definitely check it out. How you doing for Emily? You got Tony Michaels. And you know, Riley Green this past Saturday night over at the Show Online Fantastic Show. And of course, if you're hosting, definitely tag us.

Grand National Rodeo. That kicks off a week from this Friday up at the Cow Palace. Always a great time. Love seeing you on out there, and we've got plenty of tickets to give away. We don't give you just two tickets. We give you four tickets, so listen out for the code word. Something tells me it's

Here we go. Four tickets. Grand National Rodeo. Your word is hats. Very easy. H-A-T-S. Hats is the word. Text that to me. 408-538-5229. Grand National Rodeo kicks off a week from this Friday at the Cow Palace. Once again, your word is hats. H-A-T-S. 408-538-5229.

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0: loose in the Bay Area? 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
7: Some backups at the San Mateo Bridge. Hey there, Bay Country traffic is powered by Staples. So eastbound 92 is going to jam up from Alameda to Los Pulgas out towards the west end of the span. Then heavy again from Industrial Boulevard out to 880. Lower deck of the Bay Bridge, the approach is all backed up on the one northbound starting from 280. Going to be a slow drive out of Milpitas, northbound 880. It's a half an hour delay to reach San Lorenzo. And also slow out of Sunnyvale when the wind southbound into San Jose out towards Oakland Road. 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